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1: Good evening, I'm Todd Stapleton with WKRV Weather. 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For tonight, showers and thunderstorms. Tonight, we'll see a low of 64. For tomorrow, Friday, sunny, the high 82. 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

0: songs we fell in love to, broke up to, and tried it all again. 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

0: four non-blondes. Sup? I'm Mike Walsh. So, Dallas is a happening place because of the World Cup. You know, the Big Apple got to host the final. But that massive venue outside Dallas gets to host 9 matches, significantly more than any other participating city. I'm Jerry Jones, as owner of the Dallas Cowboys. I'd like to welcome you and just know that every penny of those $37 bottles of water goes right into my pocket. Jerry Jones, owner of the Dallas Cowboys. That's what I call a goal!
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12: Good evening, I'm Todd Stapleton with WKRV Weather. 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For tonight, showers and thunderstorms. Tonight, we'll see a low of 64. For tomorrow, Friday, sunny, the high 82. 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
7: 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We'll be Jethro Makes 3 and Paul. 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
1: Good evening, I'm Todd Stapleton with WKRV Weather. 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For tonight, showers and thunderstorms. Tonight, we'll see a low of 64. For tomorrow, Friday, sunny, the high 82. 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
1: Loverboy, working for the weekend. I'm Mike Walsh, working for you. Thank you for listening. So the World Cup finally started. So here's some player names. We're going to hear way more than we normally do. Who are the world's most popular soccer players? Lionel Messi, or Messi, is still top of the heap, followed closely by Cristiano Ronaldo. And in third, Luka Modric. And even Caitlin Clark said, hello?
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12: 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For tonight, showers and thunderstorms. Tonight, we'll see a low of 64. For tomorrow, Friday, sunny, the high 82. 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
10: 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We'll have Cam Bugger on Friday evening from 6 to 9. We'll be Jethro Makes Three and Paul. Saturday, 7 to 10, we'll be 90's Daughter. That's at Charter's Patio. Farina American Legion will have the chicken and pork loin dinner. 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
10: Mark your calendar for Sheldon Pup Schulte's Bailey Fest 2 and raffle coming up on Saturday, July 18th from 3 to 7 p.m. at the Fayette County Fairgrounds in Brownstown. There will be live entertainment provided by South of 16. There will be food trucks on site and a cash bar. There will be over $17,000 in cash given away in the raffle. There will be over 20 firearms up for deck of card drawings. All proceeds go to Darren Bailey for governor, and Darren Bailey will be in attendance for the event. Tickets will go fast for this event, so contact Contact Puff today for tickets at 618-267-0572. That's 618-267-0572. At Sheldon Puff Schulte's Bailey Fest 2 and Raffle coming up on Saturday, July 18th at the Fayette County Fairgrounds in Brownstown. This ad paid for by Sheldon Puff Schulte. Sunday, June 14th is Flag Day. 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
1: 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That's Leonard Skinner. I'm Mike Walsh. I thank you for listening. And influencers from all across the world are in America, pew pew, for the World Cup, and just now discovering things like Walmart, the Waffle House, Ella Langley, and ranch dressing. Oh, ranch dressing. Yes, well done, colonists. 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
1: 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For tonight, showers and thunderstorms. Tonight, we'll see a low of 64. For tomorrow, Friday, sunny, the high 82. 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

0: Learning to Fly. That's Tom Petty. I'm Mike Walsh. I thank you for listening. So the World Cup means that the folks are going to bring out their merch. And the most popular soccer jerseys, Argentina, Japan, the USA, and Portugal. All made in China. Ho! 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
11: 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For tonight, showers and thunderstorms. Tonight, we'll see a low of 64. For tomorrow, Friday, sunny, the high 82. 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
12: This is severe weather season. Severe thunderstorms and tornadoes can develop rapidly. 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

0: So, Kevin Cronin said, I wrote a demo of this song on the same tape as the demo for Keep Pushing. Wrote it in Boulder, Colorado, inspired by the Rocky Mountains. The band didn't like it. Said it blew my mind they judged it so harshly. It only had three chords. Now it's become a fulcrum of the live set. You can feel people's hair standing up whenever we start to play this. It sends shivers down my spine because it means so much to us as we cash the residuals. Cha-ching! REO Speedwagon. Time for me to fly.
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2: 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It appears by its own numbers, the U.S. government seems insolvent. It's reported that the Treasury shows about $6 trillion in assets and over $47 trillion in liabilities. 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
7: 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We'll have Cam Bugger on Friday evening from 6 to 9. We'll be Jethro Makes Three Hand Paul. Saturday, 7 to 10, we'll be 90's Daughter. That's at Charter's Patio. Farina American Legion will have the chicken and pork loin dinner. It will be on Sunday at 11 a.m. at the Farina Community Center. It's to help with upkeep of the building. 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
1: Good evening, I'm Todd Stapleton with WKRV Weather. 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For tonight, showers and thunderstorms. Tonight, we'll see a low of 64. For tomorrow, Friday, sunny, the high 82. 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

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Oh, thanks. Yeah, you can clap your hands if you want to, but I was gonna say, if you're happy and you know it, keep listening. 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

0: Love Bites. That's Def Leppard. I'm Mike Walsh. With a life hack, the next time you're at dinner with someone and you just must have your phone, put it face down on the table. Keeping the phone face down on the table is a good rule of social etiquette. If you're with somebody and your screen is hidden from view, just a subtle way of showing them that you won't be distracted by it. Plus, they won't know the full extent of your obsession with cat videos. They're adorable! Check, please.
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11: 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For tonight, showers and thunderstorms. Tonight, we'll see a low of 64. For tomorrow, Friday, sunny, the high 82. 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This month's America 250 theme is America's Dairy Heritage, honoring the farms that helped build America. 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
0: So my wife told me when this song first came out, you know, when they were just kids, they would sing "So Now I Turn to You" with broken arms. And now, unfortunately, I can't hear it any other way. Open arms, Journey. And I apologize if we just did that to you.

0: Private Eyes. That's Daryl Hall and John Oates. Now, this doesn't happen with me because I married my hairdresser, also my designated driver. What do people talk about when they get their hair did? The most common topic, work, followed by family. You might mention the huge mole on your stylist's nose once. Anything else you'd like to point out? Oh, quit crying, it'll grow back.
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11: 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We'll have Cam Bugger on Friday evening from 6 to 9. We'll be Jethro Makes 3 and Paul. Saturday, 7 to 10, we'll be 90's Daughter. That's at Charter's Patio. Farina American Legion will have the chicken and pork loin dinner. 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

0: To country music, he may be Darius Rucker. To me, he'll always be Hootie. And the Blowfish only want to be with you. I'm Mike Walsh. Tim Allen still wants to do a home improvement revival. Yes, please. But two of his TV sons don't act anymore. Some would argue they never did. And the third is in jail. He says, quote, it's a little challenging right now, to put it mildly.
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1: Good evening, I'm Todd Stapleton with WKRV Weather. 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For tonight, showers and thunderstorms. Tonight, we'll see a low of 64. For tomorrow, Friday, sunny, the high 82. 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

0: Aerosmith, I don't want to miss a thing. I'm Mike Walsh with the Knowledge Dump. 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Of course it does. For instance, cosmopolitan drinkers are all about independence and glamour. Martini drinkers are poised and polished. 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And if you're a margarita lover, you're sociable and thirsty for adventure. And if you have all of them in a single sitting, you might be late for a meeting.
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14: 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For tonight, showers and thunderstorms. Tonight, we'll see a low of 64. For tomorrow, Friday, sunny, the high 82. 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

0: 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I'm Mike Walsh with a knowledge dump. We as human beings are born with only two natural fears, the fear of falling and the fear of loud sounds. Fortunately, life, what, compound that by a factor of 10,000, 20,000 if you're my wife. I only have three fears, the original two and my wife.
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12: 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We'll be Jethro Makes Three and Paul. 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That's at Charter's Patio. Farina American Legion will have the chicken and pork loin dinner. 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
1: Good morning, I'm Todd Stapleton with WKRV Weather. 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For today, we'll see sunny skies today with a high of 82. Tonight, mostly clear skies with a low of 61. For tomorrow, Saturday, chance of showers and thunderstorms in the afternoon with a high of 83. 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

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Well, this time around, you know all the words. 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

0: 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Well, Extreme has signed up to be a part of the upcoming new video game called Stage Tour. It is said to be very similar to maybe a little higher tech version of Guitar Hero that is expected out late this year, probably in time for the holiday shopping season.
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2: 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It appears by its own numbers, the U.S. government seems insolvent. 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
9: Good morning, I'm Todd Stapleton with WKRV Weather. 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For today, we'll see sunny skies today with a high of 82. Tonight, mostly clear skies with a low of 61. For tomorrow, Saturday, chance of showers and thunderstorms in the afternoon with a high of 83. 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
3: Good morning, I'm Todd Stapleton with WKRV Weather. 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For today, we'll see sunny skies today with a high of 82. Tonight, mostly clear skies with a low of 61. For tomorrow, Saturday, chance of showers and thunderstorms in the afternoon with a high of 83. 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

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But first, 100% All-American, John Mellencamp.

0: Men at Work, who can it be now? Well, Men at Work started out as an all-Australian band, but now there's only one Australian member left. That would be lead singer Colin Hay. He is joined by three Cubans, a Peruvian, and an American.
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9: Good morning, I'm Todd Stapleton with WKRV Weather. 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For today, we'll see sunny skies today with a high of 82. Tonight, mostly clear skies with a low of 61. For tomorrow, Saturday, chance of showers and thunderstorms in the afternoon with a high of 83. 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
10: This is severe weather season. Severe thunderstorms and tornadoes can develop rapidly. At WKRV and WPME, we'll keep you informed when severe weather is a possibility. 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We'll bring you the latest forecasts from the National Weather Service and current radar reports. 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
0: A rocker who now has his own museum coming up. And I've got Supertramp to follow. 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

0: 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Well, you can now officially visit the Bruce Springsteen Center for American Music on the campus of Monmouth University. It is the official home for the Bruce Springsteen archives, which apparently got way too big for his house. It will also feature a number of exhibits from other New Jersey artists like Bon Jovi.
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1: Good morning, I'm Todd Stapleton with WKRV Weather. 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Tonight, mostly clear skies with a low of 61. For tomorrow, Saturday, chance of showers and thunderstorms in the afternoon with a high of 83. 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

0: Duran Duran and The Reflex. I'm Harley. Well, you might think that the longevity of Duran Duran has something to do with the fact that the members of the band get along so well, and that would be partly true, but there's also a financial reason. You can't see me rubbing my fingers together like money, but that is one of the reasons, according to singer Simon Le Bon, Duran Duran from the very beginning agreed that they would split all the band's proceeds equally. So nobody fighting for a bigger share means nobody trying to leave the band for a solo career.
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1: 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For today, we'll see sunny skies today with a high of 82. Tonight, mostly clear skies with a low of 61. For tomorrow, Saturday, chance of showers and thunderstorms in the afternoon with a high of 83. 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

0: Billy Squier and my kind of lover. And like a lot of people Billy Squier's age, he's gotten really into gardening as he has gotten older. But Billy Squier lives in a Manhattan apartment, so he doesn't have much of a backyard. So he does his gardening in Central Park. As a matter of fact, he is a volunteer gardener with the Central Park Conservancy, and he, along with other volunteers, takes care of about 20 acres of parkland.
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9: Good morning, I'm Todd Stapleton. WKRV weather, it's brought to you by Brownstown Lumber. For today, we'll see sunny skies today with a high of 82. Tonight, mostly clear skies with a low of 61. For tomorrow, Saturday, chance of showers and thunderstorms in the afternoon with a high of 83. 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
11: This is severe weather season. Severe thunderstorms and tornadoes can develop rapidly. 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
0: What is proper cell phone etiquette at the dinner table? experts chime in on that. And I've got Peter Schilling, an extreme, to follow. Yes.

0: Peter Schilling and Major Tom. I'm Harley. And did you know that there is such a thing as proper cell phone etiquette when you are out having dinner with friends and family members? And yes, obviously being on your phone during dinner is pretty rude, but there's more to it than that. Experts say you should leave your phone face down at the dinner table. That way it won't light up and distract all your friends in the middle of a conversation. Personally, I like to keep mine in my pocket, but if you don't have pockets, face down will do.
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1: Good morning, I'm Todd Stapleton with WKRV Weather. 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For today, we'll see sunny skies today with a high of 82. Tonight, mostly clear skies with a low of 61. For tomorrow, Saturday, chance of showers and thunderstorms in the afternoon with a high of 83. 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

0: Peter Gabriel, Shock the Monkey, and no, monkeys were harmed in the making of that song or the music video for that matter. But a lot of people do think that Shock the Monkey has something to do with animal rights. But no, actually, according to Gabriel, Shock the Monkey is a metaphor for jealousy. Yeah, I don't get it either.
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listening to great music never hurt anybody. 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
1: Good morning, I'm Todd Stapleton with WKRV Weather. 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For today, we'll see sunny skies today with a high of 82. Tonight, mostly clear skies with a low of 61. For tomorrow, Saturday, chance of showers and thunderstorms in the afternoon with a high of 83. 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

0: And this Phil Collins, so the World Cup winners walk away with tons of money. You know, the winners pay out $50 million, largest single prize in World Cup history. 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
10: 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Tonight, mostly clear skies with a low of 61. For tomorrow, Saturday, chance of showers and thunderstorms in the afternoon with a high of 83. 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
10: 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It's brought to you by Durbin's Overhead Door. Walmart will be having a book fair to raise money for the Children's Miracle Network. It will be held today, tomorrow, and Sunday, each day, 7 a.m. to 7 p.m. It'll be located in front of Walmart. Charter's Patio in downtown Vandalia will have Jethro Makes 3 and Paul from 6 to 9 p.m. this evening. On Saturday from 7 to 10 will be 90's Daughter. That's at Charter's Patio. 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
0: Hey, it's Marty. Happy Friday. 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
2: 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This is the RFD Livestock Report. It's June Dairy Month. Proud to put a spotlight on dairy farmers, including Bill Carlberg in Fulton County. We were there on their farm last week for a Fulton County Farm Bureau event, and Bill told us about their farm today and about his farm roots in the state.
3: We bought the farm more or less as a farm for the recreation for hunting and fishing. The farm grew from 40 acres to 80 acres and then to 120 and then to close to 160 acres, what we have now. We were just hobby farming at first. I was working full-time. My wife was working full-time. Kids were in school. Things were good. And then they got better when we went full-time dairying. So now we raise pretty much everything we need for our dairy. About the only thing we purchase, of course, is protein or soybean meal. But basically, we raise everything on this farm for the cows, goes to the cows, and goes back to the farm, back to the land again.
4: You were sharing with me that back to 1983. It is a fascinating story on how you guys actually started the dairy here. Tell us about that.
3: Well, at that time, there was quite a few dairies in Fulton County. Today, we are the last dairy that's still producing grade A milk for prairie farms. We're the last one in the county. It is interesting, in fact, that everybody else was getting out and we were getting in.
4: So your son, he had the, you know, epiphany that he knew what he wanted to do. And take us back to that day and talk about that.
3: It was an interesting day because we had him all set up to go to the University of Illinois and finish out his ag degree because he got 2 years of Spoon River. That evening, I'll never forget, we're having our family dinner. And Lars, that's his name, said, "Dad, I know what I want to do the rest of my life." And I said, "What's that?" And he said, "Well, milk cows." And I fell off the stool. It was so far from my viewpoint at that time, I didn't even hardly think about it. But then the more I thought about it, then it was an interesting process because we wanted to do it right. And so we spent some time visiting other dairy farms, writing down what we did like and what we didn't like. So then we established a plan, how we were going to lay the buildings out, the silos and so forth, how that was all going to function together. And we pretty well got it right. There's a few things I would have changed if we had to do it all over, but it's worked for us. Let's put it that way.
4: So you started with how many cows?
3: About three cows in a parlor. Well, you got to start somewhere.
4: That's right.
3: And so we had two or three cows. That was interesting because they had been 4-H and FFA projects. And so sooner or later they start having calves. Now what are we going to do with calves if we're not going to milk them? It's not a stock cow, it's a dairy cow. So we started with about, I think it's three cows that we were running through the parlor, and the rest is history.
4: A history that is twice a day milking from 1983 when you started. Still milking today in 2026, and you mentioned you haven't missed a milking in that time.
3: That's correct, yeah. There's always been somebody here. That's always there's a problem with dairying is that it does tie you down, but you've got the day in between to do other things. It's not an easy life. It occupies your world, really it does. But if it's something you like doing, it's worth doing it.
4: Today, as we talk here, almost 5 o'clock in the evening on a Thursday, your son and his wife do the milking, and that's what they're doing right now.
3: Correct. Yeah, she was a math teacher for 30 years at the school system, and she retired this spring, and she's overjoyed with the fact she love milking cows.
2: Bill Carlberg, Fulton County. 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
5: 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I'm Delos Yonke.
4: I'm Rita Frazier, and stay tuned for sound from the state FFA convention.
5: Oh, that's right. Yeah. Jim Taylor was down there, and probably, well, we'll certainly hear from them, some or all of the newly elected major state officers, but who knows who Jim talks to when he goes to an event like that. The microphone, it's not, I won't say it's always on. I don't want people to think you're being recorded, but yeah, he finds folks.
4: He does find folks. And congratulations also to all those stars. I love to see the star farmers and star and ag placement and so on. So congratulations to all.
5: Absolutely. Yesterday I was a little depressed.

0: Illinois before entering all portions of southern Illinois as Saturday night advances and into Sunday. Areas north of I-70 may catch a break this time around and only see a brief moderate shower or an isolated non-severe thunderstorm Saturday evening and into the first half of Sunday. And these slow-moving storms will likely produce the potential for county-by-county flood warnings, especially along the Mississippi River, based on just exactly where they set up and move ever so slowly, most likely to the east-southeast. Regardless, though, above-normal rainfall is expected for the entire southern portion of the state, with normal rainfall for central and northern Illinois. And this is all coming from a system late on Tuesday of next week. And therefore, we're looking for our best 2 days to be Sunday and Monday before the next rain does arrive as resort-style weather with temperatures below normal by up to 10 degrees. The mid-range forecast period for the 17th through the 21st, low normal temperatures will stay in place by 5 to 10 degrees throughout next week, with glorious 50s that transition to lows in the 60s as we work through the week. Pleasant 70s each afternoon may in fact reach the low 80s. Look for clouds to increase late in the week. Rain on Friday into next Saturday. This has been Freeze Notice. Meteorologist Paul Otto for the RFD Radio Network.
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2: I was still here at Illinois Farm Bureau as the National Legislative Director, and I was going down to meet Congressman Bost in his district. He had chairman of the House Agriculture Committee, G.T. Thompson, where he was taking him around to some of the farms in the district. And I had just gotten on Veterans Parkway out of town, and I got a text, and it said, it was my diagnosis. It just said Alzheimer's disease.
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4: That's all the time we have for RFD Illinois.
1: All right. So this is from 1970.
4: Oh, my. Okay.
1: I know. When I find myself in times of trouble, Mother Mary comes to me.
4: Is that Paul Simon?
1: It is the Beatles. Oh. I was thinking about songs in Ferris Bueller, but Twist and Shout is in Ferris Bueller.
4: Yes, it
1: and
4: is.
1: And I was just looking for other Beatles song. Let It Be, 1970, the Beatles. When I find myself in times of trouble, Mother Mary comes to me, speaking words of wisdom.
4: Oh, yeah.
1: Let it be.
4: Those that love the Beatles are quite upset with me right now. Thanks for joining us. I'm Delois Yonke.
1: I'm Rita Frazier. Have a great day.
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7: WKRV, Dan Michael at 6:02, 2 minutes past 6 o'clock. On Friday morning, good morning to you. Well, the rain is out of here, and we got sunshine and cooler today. Sunny today with a high 81, northwest winds at 3 to 5 miles per hour. Clear tonight, mostly clear tonight, low 61. There's a chance for afternoon showers and thunderstorms tomorrow. Partly sunny with a high 83. Right now, we've got some sunshine out of the east. It's 71. 71 degrees in Vandalia at WKRB.
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It is 12 minutes past 6 o'clock on Friday morning. Todd Stapleton has local news coming up at 6:30, and I've got Sammy Hagar, WKRV.

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Sunny today, high 81. Tonight, mostly clear, low 61. A chance for showers and thunderstorms. Tomorrow in the afternoon, high 83. Right now, 71.

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We got local news with Todd Stapleton next after Santana on WKRV.

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0: Good morning. I'm Todd Stapleton with News Center 66 degrees. We'll have your full weather forecast coming up. One arrest from yesterday and overnight in Fayette County. 34-year-old Brittany Efron of Vandalia was arrested on a failure to appear warrant. Efron was released. We're looking at sunny skies and much more mild temperatures for today. We'll see sunny skies today, the high 81, and mostly clear skies for tonight with a low of 61. Meanwhile, although temperatures will remain mild on Saturday, a chance of storms comes back into the forecast in the afternoon and evening. And as of this time, there is a threat of severe storms over the area again on Saturday evening. Even cooler temps are expected over the area on Sunday and into the upcoming work week. The June edition of the Vandalia Farmers Market is set for tomorrow morning from 8 a.m. to noon. The Farmers Market will be on 5th Street next to Vandalia City Hall. There will be 16 vendors on hand for the event this month. The Fayette County Farm Bureau and Prairie Farms will be distributing free dairy boxes to the first 300 families. You can find more information on their Facebook page. Also, you can find the list of vendors and the map on this story on our website. VandaliaRadio.com. The potential for community geothermal in Vandalia could lead to big savings on heating and cooling bills. There will be an engagement meeting coming up on Tuesday evening in Vandalia to learn more about the project. Kyle Smith with Supplied Energy in Greenville says there can be some major savings on heating and cooling bills.
1: I would definitely expect that a homeowner at minimum, before even look at commercial, could expect 50% savings per month, if not up to 70% savings on their energy costs, and more so around their heating, cooling, hot water side. What happens in the rest of the home or facility and how they use their utilities is different. But if you look at the average house, the usage of that home is cooling, heating, and water heating. And that equals about 75% of the total load per average house. The rest of the 25% is smaller things.
0: The meeting will be held Tuesday at 6 p.m. at the Kaskaskia College Vandalia campus. You can also find more information and sign up on their website at VandaliaGeothermal.com. We hear more today from Aaron Del Mar, who's the running mate of Republican Darren Bailey for governor. Del Mar is from Northern Illinois. He says he believes they are making more inroads with picking up votes in the Chicago area than Bailey was able to do 4 years ago when he lost to Democrat incumbent J.B. Pritzker.
2: 2022, when Darren was campaigning up here, I think he had, a really great understanding of the Southern Illinois Republican ecosystem, but had some strong challenges when he came to the Chicagoland area. And that's completely different now. And I think part of the reason I'm here is because I can help him kind of bridge that gap between Southern Illinois and the Collar County. And this campaign is not only about Darren and I's future and vision for Illinois, but it's also a referendum in the last 7 years of failed policies by J.D. Pritzker and the Democratic supermajority. And the people of Chicago, they're feeling the pinch of and the pain of tax property taxes. Their utility bills have gone through the roof just like everybody else's. They're feeling the hurt from the Safety Act and how it's not keeping anybody safe. And if you look at the educational opportunities here in Illinois and educational outcomes that kids are having, it's just as bad in Chicago, and I think people have had enough. And so maybe they weren't listening in 2022, but definitely they're paying attention now.
0: We will hear more from Del Mar coming up on Monday during News Center. News Center time is 6:36. 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
4: 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Mark your calendar for Sheldon Pub Schulte's Bailey Fest 2 and raffle coming up on Saturday, July 18th from 3 to 7 p.m. at the Fayette County Fairgrounds in Brownstown. There will be live entertainment provided by South of 16. There will be food trucks on site and a cash bar. There will be over $17,000 in cash given away in the raffle. There will be over 20 firearms up for deck of card drawings. All proceeds go to Darren Bailey for governor, and Darren Bailey will be in attendance for the event. Tickets will go fast for this event, so contact PUP today for tickets at 618-267-0572. That's 618-267-0572. At Sheldon PUP Schulte's Bailey Fest 2 and raffle coming up on Saturday, July 18th at the Fayette County Fairgrounds in Brownstown. This ad paid for by Sheldon PUP Schulte.
0: A law that's officially dubbed the Child Social Media Safety Act was a bill that was sponsored by State Representative Jennifer Gahn-Gershowitz and State Senator Willie Preston. In a statement this week, Gahn-Gershowitz reiterated that she believes the law will allow parents the ability to better control the content shown to their children online. Amy Boss, who's the Vice President of Government Affairs for NetChoice, says the law is likely unconstitutional based on the outcomes of challenges her organization has filed against similar laws in other states. Boss described what direction NetChoice thinks the state should instead take.
6: Education and parental empowerment do work. Florida and Virginia really kind of led the way on this in their digital literacy tools and their teen online safety courses.
0: Moss says that there's an appetite in Congress to pass child protecting legislation, although what specifics it includes could impact if any sort of federal law will actually come to fruition. Multiple attempts to pass a federal Kids Online Safety Act have stalled through multiple years, with a package passing the Senate in 2024, but it was not taken up in the House. Governor J.B. Pritzker likely to sign the legislation into law soon, which could lead to a challenge in federal court. Illinois General Assembly passed legislation extending a program that allows retiring public servants to be paid out a certain large portion of their pension, forfeiting a portion back to the state. The buyout program's extension comes as the state has made a small dent in the largely unfunded $144 billion pension liability. To date, the state has made roughly $2 billion in buyout payments, which reportedly reduced the liability by about $2.6 billion, showing the voluntary program has saved taxpayers more money in the long run. As a result of the bill's passage in Springfield, the state should soon be able to take out an additional $1 billion in bonds to fund the program for two more years. Lilina Esteban, who's a senior policy analyst for the Illinois Policy Institute, says the buyout program pays out between 60% and 70% of what a state pensioner would receive if they remained on the plan, while giving retirees more say over their money.
7: In the event that something happens and they have a health situation where they want to use a large sum of that money to pay for it, that helped. If they wanted to start a business or put a down payment on a house, it gives them that flexibility as well.
0: Governor J.B. Pritzker touted the extension as part of his plan to further reduce the state's historic liability when he proposed the requested version of the state budget earlier this year. Another way he's proposed to lower the liability is by using savings that the state sees as a result of paying off earlier debts. The bill was officially sent to Governor Pritzker's desk this week and is expected to be signed very soon. Rural King is building a new headquarters in Coles County. Governor Pritzker announced that the farm equipment supplier will invest $75 million to construct a new store support center campus in Mattoon. The new location will hold the company's leadership and support departments. The project will create 100 new full-time jobs and retain 719 existing full-time jobs in Coles County. New center time is 6:43. 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
12: I'm Jeff Alley on the Cromwell Ag Radio Network. U.S. ethanol production unchanged last week. Fuel inventories fell to their lowest level in nearly 3 weeks, that according to new data from the Energy Information Administration. Ethanol plants produced an average of 1.1 million barrels a day during the week ending June 5th, matching the previous week's output. Production in the Midwest, the nation's ethanol-producing region, edging higher to 1.049 million barrels a day. That's up from 1.047 the week before. USDA's World Agriculture Supply and Demand Estimates report showed yesterday little change from the previous month. The 26-27 corn outlook virtually unchanged relative to last month. Fractionally higher beginning and ending stocks reflecting offsetting trade and domestic use changes from the previous year. Adjustments to imports, corn used for ethanol, and exports. The season average farm price unchanged at $4.40 a bushel. Soybean supply use and projections for price unchanged this month. U.S. season average soybean price $11.40 a bushel. U.S. wheat outlook projecting an even smaller crop, the smallest since 1965. Higher production for Brazilian corn and Argentine soy. I'm Jeff Nally.
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0: In sports, Vandals can

0: intensity throughout the game is going to dictate a lot for us, and we need to do a better job of handling that.
1: Vandals will have a week off from shootout games before hosting their second shootout of the summer on June 23rd. Among the teams they'll see then will be Altamont, Sanibel Brownstown, and Effingham. Brownstown Sanibel girls basketball played three close games on Thursday. They went 1-2 on their third day of competition at the Tri-Lake shootout at Forsyth High School in Forsyth, Missouri. So far in the tournament, Brownstown Sanibel girls are 5-3 at the Tri-Lake shootout. Lady Bombers will take on Ash Grove at 8:40 this morning, Eldon at 10, and then Osceola at 11:20. That's a look at news and sports during this 6:30 News Center. I'm Todd Stapleton. News Center time, 6:51. We'll check weather up next.
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1: For today, we'll see sunny skies with a high of 81. Tonight, mostly cleared, low 61. Chance of showers and thunderstorms in the afternoon on Saturday, the high 83. It is 66 degrees in downtown Vandalia.
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Another go-around with local news at 7:30. 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
1: Mitch Anthony here with today's Daily Dose. Near the end of his life, Mark Twain wisely said, "I have had a great many troubles, but most of them never happened." The same could be said for most Americans. We are a nation of people obsessed with fears. Fears of things that will never happen to us. According to Gavin DeBecker, most of us have endured decades of TV images of stretchers being rolled up to coroner's vans, of violent crime scenes, and of planes falling to earth. Today, we don't experience just the calamities in our own lives. In the satellite age, we experience the calamities of everyone's life. As a result, we frequently can't tell the difference between the survival signal and the soundbite, between sensationalism and information. We all need to take reasonable precautions and use common sense toward avoidable hazards. But we need to see the hazard only in those storm clouds where it exists and begin to live life more fully in the clear skies between them. Like Mark Twain, many of us are suffering from a great many troubles that will never happen to us. This is Mitch Anthony reminding you once again that life is whatever you make it.
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0: WKRB, Dale Michael at 7:07, 7 minutes past 7 o'clock on Friday morning. And believe it or not, it's getting cooler right now. That's because the north wind is coming in and the sun hasn't really gotten too high in the sky yet. When I got here this morning, it was 71. Now it is 68. So it's cooling down. Curve weather today, sunny with a high 81. Mostly clear tonight, low 61. Then tomorrow, a chance for afternoon showers and thunderstorms. Partly sunny, high 83. Right now, sunshine at 68 in Vandalia at WKRB.
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Classic Hits 107.1 WKRV with Boz Skaggs and Lido Shuffle. I'm Dale Michael. It is Friday morning. We're going to talk with Delmar Mills in just a bit. Right now we've got Damn Yankees, High Enough, Classic Hits for Lunch on WKRV.

0: Klotz Kids for Lunch on WKRV, and that was the Edgar Winter Group with Frankenstein. Dan Michael, who is not Frankenstein, here with the weather, current weather today, sunny with a high 81. Tonight, mostly clear, low 61, then we've got a chance for showers and thunderstorms in the afternoon. Tomorrow, partly sunny, high 83. Looking out there right now, a beautiful day in the neighborhood. It is 68 degrees in Vandalia at WKRV, and guess what? It is time to get on the telly. 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And we will be with delightful, delicious, to sugar-free Delmar Mills of the Hills. Delmar the Thrill Mills will be with us right precisely exactly now.
1: Good morning, Hex Chevrolet Vandalia.
0: Good morning to you, Delmar Mills at Hex Chevrolet Vandalia. How are you this truly nice, fine, brisky morning today?
1: This is a beautiful morning, isn't it?
0: Yeah, we made it through the storms of death, which didn't come here.
1: Yeah,
0: they were off away from us to the north.
1: Yeah, stayed north of us. I was glad of that, actually. I don't know if there was any damage done up north of us, but I hadn't really heard. But
0: I think there was.
1: Was there?
0: Yeah.
1: Yeah, I was glad it stayed away, though, for sure.
0: And we had enough of that kind of thing.
1: Yeah, we have. We've had a lot of it. And, we've had a lot of, it seems like every year we get quite a few dangerous storms that roll through the area anymore, but I don't know if that's true. Is that more so than ever?
0: Yeah, probably. It just seems, bigger storms, more storms, and weird weather.
1: Yeah, for sure.
0: Hey, Delmar.
1: I've
0: got a Delmar did you know question.
1: Let's hear it.
0: Delmar, did you know that lobsters have chemoreceptors on their legs that help them identify food as they walk over it?
1: Wow.
0: Imagine that, tasting with your feet.
1: No kidding. Talk about a serious hunter. That is, that's crazy.
0: Yeah. I did not know that.
1: No, that's crazy. Yeah, I did not know that. And then I've got one for you, talking about, this time of year. So I was sitting there, I was watching Animal Planet the other day, just because it's kind of cool. And it was saying on there, and I didn't think of this as like animal, but it was saying, what animal kills more people each year than sharks, lions, wolves, snakes combined? And I was like, what animal is that? I couldn't think of it. Do you have an idea? You got a guess?
0: No.
1: Mosquito.
0: Aha! That's true.
1: The mosquito.
0: So many diseases are spread.
1: Right.
0: By mosquitoes.
1: It was saying that, like, malaria, West Nile, stuff like that, and
0: there are things that we don't have vaccines for too. So,
1: right,
0: a lot of more people die that way.
1: Yeah, I wasn't thinking like of the insecta, the class of the insecta, but I was thinking an animal, and a mosquito is classified as an animal. I was like, I'll be darned. No, I didn't think of that really. I don't know why, but I need to get more. I need to educate myself.
0: They're just very, very small animals.
1: Yeah, that's true. So
0: miniature birds.
1: So protect yourself is what I'm thinking. We don't have to worry so much about the sharks and lions so much around here, but we do the mosquitoes.
0: Yeah.
1: So we got to be careful.
0: Sharks and lions are very rare around here.
1: Very rare. Not like they could never be here, but I mean they're rare. So be careful. Just be careful if you're at Vandalia Lake this weekend, which I plan to be. I'm going to swim in my own, I'm going to be very, very cautious. But that being said, what a beautiful day. I hope everybody gets out and enjoys it. If you call in sick today, I get it. I do. It's kind of one of those days. I even said to my wife, I was walking outside, this morning, and she was leaving for work, and I was like, well, this would be a great day to be off work, wouldn't it? She's like, yeah, it would. All right, see you later.
0: I can think of a valuable way to skip work. To come down to see you at Hex Chevrolet.
1: Get down here. Yeah, get down here. We've got a new Chevrolet Colorado in on the showroom floor. If you want to stop in here and take a look at it in a controlled environment, you can stop down here and take a look at it, test drive it, kind of see what all the buzz is about. A ton of power on these midsize pickup trucks and a lot of room. It's kind of crazy. I had a customer in here the other day, very good customer, and he said, he goes, well, that's a good-looking pickup truck. I said, yeah, can you believe that's a midsize now? He said, you're kidding me. So these things have gotten bigger. I see how they have. And the fuel mileage is pretty good on them. And with that tow package and the capability that they have to tow boats and stuff like that, they're very, very handy. Campers, a lot of people are buying campers these days. And I see them go by all the time, especially like a day like today on Friday. I'm going to see a ton of campers go by. People are going camping for the weekend. It's going to be great weather for them to get out and do that. We've also got new Chevy Equinoxes in. We got new Chevy Traxes in yesterday. That's exciting. If you haven't seen them with the active package, stop down here and take a look at them with the active package. Those things are equipped so cool. You get so much bang for your buck. And they are so affordable. That's what is so great about the package of the Chevrolet Trax and Trailblazer, both.
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1: 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We've got them on there. 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It is
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0: Good morning, I'm Todd Stapleton with News Center 65 degrees. We'll have your full weather forecast coming up. One arrest from yesterday and overnight in Fayette County. 34-year-old Brittany Efron of Vandalia was arrested on a failure to appear warrant. Efron was released. We are looking at sunny skies and much more mild temperatures for today. We will see sunny skies today with a high of 81, then mostly clear skies for tonight with a low of 61. Meanwhile, although temperatures will remain mild on Saturday, a chance of storms comes back into the forecast in the afternoon and evening. As of this time, there is a threat of severe storms over the area again on Saturday evening. Even cooler temperatures then are expected over the area on Sunday and into the upcoming work week. The June edition of the Vandalia Farmers Market is set for tomorrow morning from 8 a.m. to noon. The Vandalia Farmers Market will be on 5th Street next to Vandalia City Hall. There will be 16 vendors on hand for this month's event. Fayette County Farm Bureau and Prairie Farms will be distributing free dairy boxes to the first 300 families. You can find more information on their Facebook page on tomorrow's Farmers Market. Also, you can find the map and list of vendors on this story on our website at VandaliaRadio.com. The potential for community geothermal in Vandalia could lead to big savings on heating and cooling bills. There will be an engagement meeting coming on Tuesday evening in Vandalia to learn more about the project. Kyle Smith with Supplied Energy in Greenville says there can be some major savings on heating and cooling bills.
1: I would definitely expect that a homeowner at minimum, before even look at commercial, could expect 50% savings per month, if not up to 70% savings on their energy costs, and more so around their heating, cooling, hot water side. What happens in the rest of the home or facility and how they use their utilities is different. But if you look at the average house, the usage of that home is cooling, heating, and water heating. And that equals about 75% of the total load per average house. The rest of the 25% is smaller things.
0: Meeting will be held on Tuesday at 6 p.m. at the Kaskaskia College Vandalia campus. You can also find more information and sign up on their website at VandaliaGeothermal.com. We hear more today from Aaron Del Mar, who's running mate of Republican Darren Bailey for governor. Del Mar is from Northern Illinois, says he believes they are making more inroads with picking up votes in the Chicago area than Bailey was able to do 4 years ago when he lost to Democrat incumbent J.B. Pritzker.
2: 2022, when Darren was campaigning up here, I think he had, a really great understanding of the Southern Illinois Republican ecosystem, but had some strong challenges when he came to the Chicagoland area. And that's completely different now. And I think part of the reason I'm here is because I can help him kind of bridge that gap between Southern Illinois and the Collis County. And this campaign is not only about Darren and I's future and vision for Illinois, but it's also a referendum in the last 7 years of failed policies by J.B. Pritzker and the Democratic supermajority. And the people of Chicago, they're feeling the pinch of and the pain of tax property taxes. Their utility bills have gone through the roof just like everybody else's. They're feeling the hurt from the Safety Act and how it cannot keep anybody safe. And if you look at the educational opportunities here in Illinois and educational outcomes that kids are having, it's just as bad in Chicago, and I think people have had enough. And so maybe they weren't listening in 2022, but definitely they're paying attention now.
0: We will hear more from Del Mar coming up on Monday during News Center. News Center time is 7:36. 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We'll check more news up next.
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0: Free speech issues have been raised as calls come for Governor Pritzker to veto the social media safety bill. It's officially dubbed the Child Social Media Safety Act. The bill was sponsored by State Representative Jennifer Gahn-Gershowitz and State Senator Willie Preston. In a statement this week, Gahn-Gershowitz reiterated she believes the law will allow parents the ability to better control the content shown to their children online. Amy Boss, who's the Vice President of Government Affairs for NetChoice, said the law is likely unconstitutional based on the outcome of challenges that her organization has filed against similar laws in other states. Boss described what direction NetChoice thinks the state should instead take.
4: Education and parental empowerment do work. Florida and Virginia really kind of led the way on this in their digital literacy tools and their teen online safety courses.
0: Bose says that there's an appetite in Congress to pass child-protecting legislation, but what specifics it includes could impact if any sort of federal law will actually come to fruition. Multiple attempts to pass a federal Kids Online Safety Act have stalled through multiple years, with a package passing the Senate in 2024, but it was not taken up in the House that year. Governor J.B. Pritzker likely to sign the legislation into law soon, which could lead to a challenge in federal court. Illinois General Assembly passed legislation extending a program that allows retiring public servants to be paid out a large portion of their pension, forfeiting a portion back to the state. The buyout program's extension comes as the state has made a small dent in the largely unfunded $144 billion pension liability. To date, the state has made roughly $2 billion in buyout payments while reportedly reducing the liability by about $2.6 billion, showing that the voluntary program has saved taxpayers some money in the long run. As a result of the bill's passage in Springfield, the state should soon be able to take out an additional $1 billion in bonds to fund the program for 2 years. Lilena Estabine, who is a senior policy analyst for Illinois Policy Institute, told Center Square that the buyout program pays out between 60% and 70% of what a state pensioner would receive if they remained on the plan, while giving retirees more say over their money.
5: In the event that something happens and they have a health situation where they want to use a large sum of that money to pay for it, that helped. If they wanted to start a business or put a down payment on a house, it gives them that flexibility as well.
0: Governor J.B. Pritzker touted the extension as part of his plan to further reduce the state's historic liability when he proposed his requested version of the state budget earlier this year. Another way he proposed to lower the liability is by using savings that the state sees as a result of paying off earlier debts. The bill was officially sent to Governor Pritzker's desk this week, and he's expected to sign it soon. Rural King is building a new headquarters in Coles County. Governor J.B. 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
15: I'm Jeff Nelly on the Cromwell Ag Radio Network. The cost states face in co-funding the Supplemental Nutrition Assistance Program, comparable to the roughly $15 billion spent on transportation in fiscal 25. That's according to the National Association of State Budget Officers telling Senate and House Agriculture Committee leaders. The estimated upcoming SNAP costs required under the One Big Beautiful Bill Act equals 1.25% of state general fund expenditures, according to NASBO in a June 9 letter to lawmakers. States and territories are committed to administering SNAP accurately and making, quote, significant investments to improve performance ahead of the benefit cost sharing requirements based on payment error rates, according to the group. They surveyed 43 states and one territory on their investments to comply with the law and improve error rates, including technology updates that take significant time to implement effectively. That according to the organizations representing chief financial advisors to U.S. governors. The survey says California in 25-26 appropriated just shy of $55 million to lower their error rate, Mississippi expecting to spend $27 million over the next 5 years. I'm Jeff Daly.
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0: 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News Center time is 7:47. 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
0: In sports, Vandals continued strong play in the summer. They went 3-1 on their second day of their first summer shootout. Vandals started the day with wins over Greenfield and Illini West, then into the tournament portion, defeated Patoka Odin before falling to Sullivan yesterday, 31-27. After the day, Vandals coach Joe Vanzo says he's proud of how his team competed in the 2 days, going 6-2.
18: Look at what we did over the last 2 days. We played 8 games, 4 games a day, won 3 out of 4 each day. The kids' effort's been great. Attitudes have been good for the most part. We gotta do a better job of playing through the ebbs and flows of the game. Every possession is not going to be perfect. And the way that we respond to adversity throughout the game is going to dictate a lot for us, and we need to do a better job of handling that.
0: Vandals will have a week off from shootout games before hosting their second shootout of the summer, June 23rd, when they'll take on teams such as Altamont, St. Elmo Brownstown, and Effingham. Brownstown-St. Elmo girls basketball went 1-2 in 3 close games yesterday at the Tri-State Shootout at Forsyth High School in Forsyth, Missouri. For BSC girls, they're now 5-3 at the Tri-Lake Shootout. They'll be back in action today. They will take on Ashgrove at 8:40 this morning, Eldon at 10 o'clock, and then Osceola at 11:20 this morning. That's a look at news and sports during this 7:30 News Center. I'm Todd Stapleton. News Center time is 7:50. We'll check weather up next.
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0: 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June 14th is Flag Day. 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
1: I'm Dale Michael. Here's weather on WKRB, brought to you by Brownstown Lumber. Sunny today, high 81. Tonight, mostly clear, low 61. Then a chance for afternoon showers and thunderstorms tomorrow. Partly sunny, high 83. 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

0: That is Foo Fighters. So men don't like funny women, apparently. Yeah, you know, women use a typical, you know, male sense of humor when it's aggressive or competitive. 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
11: 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Sunny today, high 81 tonight. Mostly clear, low 61. Then we've got a chance for afternoon showers and thunderstorms tomorrow. Partly sunny, high 83. 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
14: 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It's brought to you by Durbin's Overhead Door. 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

0: That is Peter Frampton. Is Marty going to end with this? Do you fold toilet paper or crumble it into a bunch? Folders are slightly in the lead at 52%. Also, more crumblers are male than female.
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1: I'm Dan Weichel with weather on WKRV, brought to you by Brownstown Lumber. Today, sunny, high 81. Tonight, mostly clear, low 61. Then we got a chance for afternoon showers and thunderstorms tomorrow. Partly sunny, high 83. 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

0: 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I Want to Know What Love Is, part of the encore along with Hot Blooded. 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
6: I'm Dale Michael. 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Sunny today, high 81. Tonight, mostly clear, low 61. Then a chance for afternoon showers and thunderstorms tomorrow. Partly sunny, high 83. 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

0: Can't Drive 55, and he's got the tickets to prove it. Sammy Hagar wrapping up a set. It's Mackenzie. Happy Friday in theaters today. Spielberg's Disclosure Day. 83% Rotten Tomatoes. The comedy Stop That Train is out. 87% Rotten Tomatoes. And The Furious. Looks like a lot of martial arts in this one, and you don't see this too often. 100% in Rotten Tomatoes.
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0: Blues Traveler and Runaround on a Friday. It's Mackenzie. Wasn't game seven, but kind of felt like it. The Hurricanes and Golden Knights going at it yesterday in game five of the Stanley Cup final. 60 minutes of hard checks and fights for pucks. It was quite exciting. Hurricanes on top, leading the series over the Golden Knights now. 3-2. Gotta wait till Sunday for game six. Game six, Stanley Cup finals on ABC.
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1: I'm Dale Michael. 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Sunny today, high 81 tonight. Mostly clear, low 61. Then we've got a chance for afternoon showers and thunderstorms tomorrow. Partly sunny, high 83. 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

0: Always in Bon Jovi, also Gimme Shelter, the Rolling Stones. The Stones and Marvel have joined forces for a special collector's release celebrating the band's forthcoming album, Foreign Tongues. The U.S. series features five collectible vinyl variants inspired by iconic Marvel characters, Spider-Man, Captain America, Wolverine, Thor, and the Hulk. Foreign Tongues, Marvel, out July 10th. You can check out more details on their website. 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
11: 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Today, sunny, high 81. Tonight, mostly clear, low 61. Then we got a chance for afternoon showers and thunderstorms tomorrow. Partly sunny, high 83. 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
11: This is severe weather season. Severe thunderstorms and tornadoes can develop rapidly. And WKRV and WPMB will keep you informed when severe weather is a possibility. 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We'll bring you the latest forecasts from the National Weather Service and current radar reports. 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

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Either way, you gotta respect the words and music of Tom Petty. 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

0: Mike and the Mechanics with the Living Years on a Friday. It's Mackenzie. So this week we found out about some of the shows that Fox has canceled, and now CBS has announced the cancellation of 4 series and unveiled a slate of 19 returning series and 4 new dramas. CBS canceled Watson after 2 seasons, DMV after 1, The Late Show with Stephen Colbert after 10 seasons, and also they canceled The Neighborhood. They renewed 19 existing series, including NCIS, CIA, Survivor, and The Amazing Race.
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0: Dust in the Wind in Kansas. If anybody's going to tell the story about the band, it's Phil Ehart, the band's co-founder and drummer. Check out the book, I Am Phil, 335-page memoir. It's a story of his life, of course, but the band's as well. It covers all the big moments and has more than a few revelations for fans, such as the fact an early incarnation of the band opened the Doors' final concert with Jim Morrison, 1970, New Orleans. There was an encounter with Janis Joplin and an adventure with Jerry Garcia that was recounted in the Grateful Dead song, Truckin'. You can get your copy of the book at philehart.net.
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1: I'm Dale Michael. Here's weather on WKRB, brought to you by Brownstown Lumber. Sunny today, high 81. Tonight, mostly clear, low 61. Then a chance for afternoon showers and thunderstorms tomorrow. Partly sunny, high 83. 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

0: Eddie Money and Thick I'm in Love on this final Friday. So yesterday, the opening match of the World Cup and delivering a rarity in international soccer. Three players sent off with red cards. No World Cup match has had that many players ejected since 2006. It was two players from South Africa, one from Mexico City. All three straight red cards, meaning none of them were ejected. None of the ones ejected were given two yellows. Mexico City winning the match 2-0. USA playing their first match today against Paraguay. That's later today. 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
11: I'm Dan Weichel. This is weather on WKRV, brought to you by Brownstown Lumber. Sunny today, high 81. Tonight, mostly clear, low 61. Then we've got a chance for afternoon showers and thunderstorms tomorrow. Partly sunny, high 83. 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

0: Van Halen, Love Walks, in 1986. Sammy Hagar's debut as VH's new lead vocalist. The song showcasing a shift in Van Halen's sound, incorporating more keyboards than ever before.
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0: I used to think that was a super sweet song too. Turns out it's not. Every breath you take, I'll be watching you. The Police. What's going on with the lawsuit with Stewart and Andy and Sting? No new updates. It's Mackenzie. The drawing for the Megas tonight. This jackpot is pretty big. 413 million cash option, 182.6 mil.
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I am your friendly neighborhood radio guy, Dan Michael, and my prime directive is to entertain you by playing the songs they don't want you to hear. 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

0: Classic Hits for Lunch on WKRV. Closing down a set with Rush and Cygnus X. I can't say that. Cygnus X1, Book 2. And just ahead of that, The Beatles and Octopus's Garden. I'm Dan Michael. This is Classic Hits for Lunch. We got more of the songs they don't want you to hear coming up. Curb weather this afternoon. Much better today. This afternoon, sunny with a high 81. Mostly clear tonight, low 61. Then we do have a chance for showers and thunderstorms in the afternoon tomorrow. Partly sunny, high 83. Right now, it is sunshine out there all over the place. 78 degrees in Vandalia. Classic Hits for Lunch on WKRB.
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0: Classic Hits for Launch at WKRV, rolling out of a set with AC/DC and Have a Drink on Me. Before that, Sammy Hagar and I'll Fall in Love Again. We start things out with Head East and Take It Back to Georgia. I'm Dan Michael. This is Classic Hits for Lunch, and we got more of the songs They Don't Want You to Hear coming up. Curb weather this afternoon, sunny with a high 81 tonight. Mostly clear, low 61. Then we do have a chance for afternoon showers and thunderstorms tomorrow. Partly sunny with a high 83. Right now it's totally sunny out there. 79 in Vandalia. Classic Hits for Lunch on WKRB.
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0: Classic Hits for Lunch, Sean WKRV with me, Dan Michael, here on Friday in the noon hour. We've got more of the songs They Don't Want You to Hear right now. Shooting Star with Hollywood. Classic Hits for Lunch on WKRV.

Classic Hits for Lunch at WKRV with Pink Floyd and Hey You. Just ahead of that, we heard from Deep Purple with Space Truckin', and we started things out with Shooting Star and Hollywood. And we got time for one more here. And this time it's going to be from Styx. No, it's not going to be from Styx. Excuse me. It's Little Feat. Hate to Lose Your Lovin'. Classic Hits for Lunch at WKRV.

0: Scorpions with Rock You Like a Hurricane. The Hurricanes are leading the series 3-2 over the Golden Knights. Have to wait till Sunday for game 6 of the Stanley Cup Finals. That'll be on ABC. Happy Friday in theaters today. The comedy Stop That Train. Also Spielberg's Disclosure Day. I feel like this is going to be at the top despite just 83% Rotten Tomatoes. We'll see. Also out The Furious. Lots of martial arts in this one. And you don't see this too often. 100% in Rotten Tomatoes. 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
8: 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I've got weather on WKRV brought to you by Brownstown Lumber. Sunny this afternoon, high 81. Tonight, mostly clear, low 61. Then a chance for showers and thunderstorms tomorrow. Partly sunny, high 83. 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
9: June 14th is Flag Day. 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

0: Dirty Laundry and Don Henley, who got into the Songwriters Hall of Fame 26 years ago. The 2026 Songwriters Hall of Fame ceremony held yesterday in Manhattan, including Taylor Swift, the youngest female ever inducted, and Paul Stanley and Gene Simmons of Kiss also got inducted, along with Alanis Morissette and others. And John Fogerty received the Johnny Mercer Award and performed Proud Mary with his two sons.
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0: B52s on a Friday with Rome. World Cup started yesterday. USA playing the first game today with Paraguay. That's later today. The World Cup winners, they walk away with a ton of money. The winners pay out $50 million. The runner-up, $33 million, third place, $29 million, and fourth place, $27 million. And the refs are getting in on the big bucks as well. Refs could earn up to $100,000 with large bonuses paid on top if they are chosen to officiate at the later stages of the tournament. Enjoy. It's Mackenzie. I'm out. Have a great weekend.
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1: I'm Dale Michael. Here's a look at weather on WKRB, brought to you by Brownstown Lumber. This afternoon, sunny, high 81. Mostly clear tonight, low 61. Then tomorrow, a chance for afternoon showers and thunderstorms. Partly sunny, high 83. 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

0: 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June 14th is Flag Day. The Continental Congress passed the first Flag Act, stating that the flag of the United States may be made of 13 alternating red and white stripes and 13 white stars on a blue field to represent a new constellation. 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

Fleetwood Mac with Little Lies, Dan here. And in a few minutes, we'll hear a song from a musician who got some Hall of Fame honors this week. But right now, it's The Cars, My Best Friend's Girl.

0: Alanis Morissette, and You Ought to Know. And Alanis Morissette was inducted into the Songwriters Hall of Fame yesterday. You know what I always think about with Alanis Morissette is when I was in my early 20s and starting out in radio, I had this like entry-level assistant job. And at the radio station I was working at, Alanis Morissette was coming in to do a performance. And at one point, somebody told me to, you know, start decorating the studio. They were like, you know, maybe get an eclectic worldly vibe, maybe some wall hangings, some tapestries. And I was like, okay. Like, do you know who you're talking to? You're basically asking a monkey to write Shakespeare right now. 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
11: 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This afternoon, sunny, high 81. Mostly clear tonight, low 61. Then tomorrow, a chance for afternoon showers and thunderstorms. Partly sunny, high 83. 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
0: Hey, it's Dan. Happy Friday to you. Right now we have Bon Jovi with Born to Be My Baby.

0: Robert Palmer at Simply Irresistible. And if it looks like the teams are really trying in the World Cup, they have about 50 million reasons to. So there's a record $50 million in prize money going to the winner of the World Cup this year. Man, it's for some of those nations, that's really going to be a lot of money. Like, for instance, Curacao, the island nation, when they showed up at the World Cup, they were in a bus with no windows. Just open-air sides. So if I was them and I won it all, first thing I would say is, all right, first order of business, let's take a plane home.
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7: 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Mark your calendar for Sheldon Pup Schulte's Bailey Fest 2 and raffle coming up on Saturday, July 18th from 3 to 7 p.m. at the Fayette County Fairgrounds in Brownstown. There will be live entertainment provided by South of 16. There will be food trucks on site and a cash bar. There will be over $17,000 in cash given away in the raffle. There will be over 20 firearms up for deck of card drawings. All proceeds go to Darren Bailey for governor, and Darren Bailey will be in attendance for the event. Tickets will go fast for this event, so contact PUP today for tickets at 618-267-0572. That's 618-267-0572. At Sheldon PUP Schulte's Bailey Fest 2 and raffle coming up on Saturday, July 18th at the Fayette County Fairgrounds in Brownstown. This ad paid for by Sheldon PUP Schulte.
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0: The Eagles would take it to the limit. And recently, a Delta Airlines flight had to be diverted after a 32-year-old man slapped a flight attendant on the bottom in a dispute over drinks. Man, what a weird thing to do in a dispute with a stranger. I can't imagine even threatening that. You know, like, I can't imagine being at the store and somebody cuts in front of me in line, and my response is to say to them, oh man, you better get to the back of the line or I'm going to spank your tushy.
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1: I'm Dan Weichel. I've got weather on WKRV, brought to you by Brownstown Lumber. Sunny this afternoon, high 81. Tonight, mostly clear, low 61. Then a chance for showers and thunderstorms tomorrow. Partly sunny, high 83. 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

0: Dexy's Midnight Runners with Come On Eileen. And I was reading where the rumor has it that Apple's going to put out a MacBook with a touchscreen in the near future, something they've never done before. 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
11: 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This afternoon, sunny, high 81. Mostly clear tonight, low 61. Then tomorrow, a chance for afternoon showers and thunderstorms. Partly sunny, high 83. 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
0: Hey, it's Dan. Happy Friday to you. Hope your weekend is shaping up to be wonderful. And right now we have Journey with Send Her My Love.

0: The Fabulous Thunderbirds would toughen up. And I was reading where 64% of shoppers say they've walked out of a store because it had messy shelves. You know what I bet is funny about that is most of those people probably did not go to a pristinely clean car after they left the store. You know, they're at the store saying, oh, man, this place is so dirty, I'm getting out of here. Then they walk to their car and they ignore the mountain of trash in the back seat and the moldy Snapple that's been in the drink holder for a week and a half. As they're flying off, at least four Filet-O-Fish wrappers are flying out of the sunroof.
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14: 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On Saturday from 7 to 10 will be 90's Daughter. That's at Charter's Patio. 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
1: I'm Dan Michael. This is weather on WKRV, brought to you by Brownstown Lumber. This afternoon, sunny, high 81. Mostly clear tonight, low 61.

Then tomorrow, a chance for afternoon showers and thunderstorms, partly sunny, high 83. 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

The Rolling Stones would start me up, Dan here. And apparently someone passed a milestone that no human ever has before. I want to tell you about that in a few minutes. Right now it's Queen and Crazy Little Thing Called Love.

0: Guns N' Roses with Knocking on Heaven's Door. And supposedly today, Elon Musk became the world's first trillionaire with the IPO for SpaceX. $1 trillion. That really is an absurd amount of money. What would you do with that much money? Like, literally, what do you do with it? You realize you could buy every team in the NFL and it would barely make a dent. You'd still have the vast majority of your money left over. Maybe you buy a country. Maybe that's the plan. Maybe Elon Musk will be the one who buys Greenland. You can rename Greenland to Elon. Probably has the money to do it.
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13: 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I've got weather on WKRV, brought to you by Brownstown Lumber. Sunny this afternoon, high 81. Tonight, mostly clear, low 61. Then a chance for showers and thunderstorms tomorrow. Partly sunny, high 83. 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
0: Hey, it's Dan. Hope you're having a great Friday so far. And I hope your weekend's shaping up to look wonderful. Right now it's The Clash, and Should I Stay or Should I Go?

0: Johnny hates jazz with shattered dreams, and a German soccer fan has gone viral on X. So I believe he's in the U.S. to watch World Cup soccer games in Atlanta, but he's traveled around now to four or five different states and is blown away by the American experience. So, for instance, he went to a Waffle House restaurant, and he was like, oh, my gosh, amazing, 10 out of 10. He was very excited to try a Taco Bell. He's going to stores and saying, like, can you believe this place? He's talking about how beautiful and diverse the American scenery is. So it's a lot of fun, really. You know, it's nice to read something every now and again that's not just cynical.
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15: 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Mark your calendar for Sheldon Pup Schulte's Bailey Fest 2 and raffle coming up on Saturday, July 18th from 3 to 7 p.m. at the Fayette County Fairgrounds in Brownstown. There will be live entertainment provided by South of 16. There will be food trucks on site and a cash bar. There will be over $17,000 in cash given away in the raffle. There will be over 20 firearms up for deck of card drawings. All proceeds go to Darren Bailey for governor, and Darren Bailey will be in attendance for the event. Tickets will go fast for this event, so contact Pup today for tickets at 618-267-0572. That's 618-267-0572. At Sheldon Pup Schulte's Bailey Fest 2 and raffle coming up on Saturday, July 18th at the Fayette County Fairgrounds in Brownstown. This ad paid for by Sheldon Pup Schulte.
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1: 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Yeah, pizza. 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

0: America and a Horse with No Name. And that song was partially inspired, at least, by visual art. So they were writing that song about a hot, dry desert, which I think they do well. And they were partially inspired by a Salvador Dali painting and a picture by M.C. Escher, which had a horse in it. So it was almost like they were creating a soundtrack to some visual art with that one.
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0: I'm Todd Stapleton with News Center. We are looking at sunny skies and much more mild temperatures for today. We'll see sunny skies today with a high of 81, then mostly clear skies for tonight with a low of 61. Meanwhile, although those temperatures will remain mild on Saturday, a chance of storms comes back into the forecast in the afternoon and evening. And as of this time, the National Weather Service says there is a threat of severe storms over the area again on Saturday evening. Even cooler temperatures are expected over the area on Sunday and into the upcoming work week. The June edition of the Vandalia Farmers Market is set for tomorrow morning. Farmers Market will be on 5th Street next to Vandalia City Hall. There will be 16 vendors on hand for this month's event. Fayette County Farm Bureau and Prairie Farms will be distributing free dairy boxes to the first 300 families. You can find more information on their Facebook page. Also, on this story on our website, VandaliaRadio.com, you can find the map and list of vendors for tomorrow's farmers market. The potential for community geothermal in Vandalia could lead to big savings on heating and cooling bills. There will be an engagement meeting coming up on Tuesday evening in Vandalia to learn more about the project. Kyle Smith with Supplied Energy in Greenville says there can be some major savings on heating and cooling bills.
1: I would definitely expect that a homeowner at minimum, before even look at commercial, could expect 50% savings per month, if not up to 70% savings on their energy costs, and more so around their heating, cooling, hot water side. What happens in the rest of the home or facility and how they use their utilities is different. But if you look at the average house, the usage of that home is cooling, heating,

0: and water heating. And that equals about 75% of the total load per average house. The rest of the 25% is smaller things.
1: The meeting will be held on Tuesday, 6 p.m. at the Kaskaskia College Vandalia campus. You can also find more information and sign up on their website at VandaliaGeothermal.com. We hear more today from Aaron Del Mar, who is the Republican running mate of Darren Bailey for governor. Del Mar from Northern Illinois, and he says he believes they are making more inroads with picking up votes in the Chicago area than Bailey was able to do 4 years ago when he lost to Democrat incumbent J.B. Pritzker.
2: 2022, when Darren was campaigning up here, I think he had, a really great understanding of the Southern Illinois Republican ecosystem, but had some strong challenges when he came to the Chicagoland area. And that's completely different now. And I think part of the reason I'm here is because I can help him kind of bridge that gap between Southern Illinois and the Collin County. And this campaign is not only about Darren and I's future and vision for Illinois, but it's also a referendum on the last 7 years of failed policies by J.B. Pritzker and the Democratic supermajority. And the people of Chicago, they're feeling the pinch of and the pain of tax property taxes. Their utility bills have gone through the roof just like everybody else's. They're feeling the hurt from the Safety Act and how it cannot keep anybody safe. And if you look at the educational opportunities here in Illinois and educational outcomes that kids are having, it's just as bad in Chicago. And I think people have had enough. And so maybe they weren't listening in 2022, but definitely they're paying attention now.
1: We will hear more from Aaron Del Mar coming up on Monday. Well, officially dubbed the Child Social Media Safety Act, the bill was sponsored by State Representative Jennifer Gong Gershowitz and State Senator Willie Preston. In a statement this week, Gong Gershowitz reiterated that she believes the bill will allow parents the ability to better control the content shown to their children online. Amy Boss, the Vice President of Government Affairs for NetChoice, said the law is likely unconstitutional based on the outcome of challenges her organization has filed against similar laws in other states. Bose described that direction NetChoice thinks the state could instead take.
3: Education and parental empowerment do work. Florida and Virginia really kind of led the way on this in their digital literacy tools and their teen online safety course.
1: Bose says there's an appetite in Congress to pass child-protecting legislation, though what specifics it includes could impact if any sort of federal law will actually come to fruition. Multiple attempts to pass a federal Kids Online Safety Act have stalled through multiple years, with a package passing the Senate in 2024, but it was not taken up in the U.S. House. Governor J.B. Pritzker is likely to sign the legislation into law soon, which could lead to a challenge in federal court. Illinois General Assembly passed legislation extending a program that allows retiring public servants to be paid out a large portion of their pension, forfeiting a portion back to the state. The buyout program's extension comes as the state has made a small dent in the largely unfunded $144 billion pension liability. To date, the state has made roughly $2 billion in buyout payments, while reportedly reducing the liability by about $2.6 billion, showing the voluntary program has saved taxpayers more money in the long run. As a result of the bill's passage in Springfield, the state should soon be able to take out an additional $1 billion in bonds to fund the program for two more years. Lilina Esteban, who is a senior policy analyst for the Illinois Policy Institute, told Center Square the buyout program pays out between 60% and 70% of what a state pensioner would receive if they remained on the plan, while giving retirees more say over their money.
4: In the event that something happens and they have a health situation where they want to use a large sum of that money to pay for it, that helped. If they wanted to start a business or put a down payment on a house, it gives them that flexibility as well.
1: Governor J.B. Pritzker touted the extension as part of a plan to reduce the state's historic liability when he proposed the requested version of the state budget earlier this year. Another way he's proposed to lower the liability is by using savings that the state sees as a result of paying off earlier debts. The bill was officially sent to Governor Pritzker's desk this week and is expected to be signed soon. Rural King is building a new headquarters in Coles County. Governor Pritzker announced that the farm equipment supplier will invest $75 million to construct a new store support center campus in Mattoon. The new location will hold the company's leadership and support departments. The project will create 100 new full-time jobs and retain 719 existing full-time jobs in Coles County. We'll check obituary information up next. 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There will be live entertainment provided by South of 16. There will be food trucks on site and a cash bar. There will be over $17,000 in cash given away in the raffle. There will be over 20 firearms up for deck of card drawings. All proceeds go to Darren Bailey for governor, and Darren Bailey will be in attendance for the event. Tickets will go fast for this event, so contact Pup today for tickets at 618-267-0572. That's 618-267-0572. At Sheldon Pup Schulte's Bailey Fest 2 and raffle coming up on Saturday, July 18th at the Fayette County Fairgrounds in Brownstown. This ad paid for by Sheldon Pup Schulte. 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No obituary information to pass along this hour. We'll check sports up next.
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1: In sports, Vandals continued their strong play in the summer portion of their basketball schedule. They went 3-1 in the second day of their first shootout of the summer. Vandals started the day with a win over Greenfield and then a win over Illini West. Vandals then began the tournament portion of the shootout, beating Patoka Odin before falling to Sullivan 31-27. After the day, Vandals coach Joe Vanzo says he's proud of how the team competed the last couple of days.
7: Look at what we did over the last 2 days. We played 8 games, 4 games a day, won 3 out of 4 each day. The kids' effort's been great. Attitudes have been good for the most part. We gotta do a better job of playing through the ebbs and flows of the game. Every possession's not gonna be perfect. you know, and the way that we respond to adversity throughout the game is going to dictate a lot for us, and we need to do a better job of handling that.
1: Vandals will have a week off from shootout games before hosting their second shootout of the summer, June 23rd, when they'll take on teams such as Altamont, Effingham, and Sanibel Brownstown. Brownstown-Sanibel girls basketball played three close games on Thursday, going 1-2 on their third day of competition at the Tri-Lake shootout at Forsyth High School in Forsyth, Missouri. The first game of the day, they jumped out to a lead midway through the first half and were tied with Morrisonville 20-20 at halftime, but were out scored and fell to pick up the win in that first game, 39-33, and fell in their next game, two games of the day. They now stand at 5-3 overall for the shootout. They will wrap up play today. Lady Bombers play Ash Grove, Eldon, and Osceola for today's wrap-up. That's a look at news and sports. We'll check weather up next.
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1: Weather for the rest of today, we'll see sunny skies with a high of 81. Tonight, mostly clear skies, a low 61. Chance of showers and thunderstorms in the afternoon on Saturday. We'll see a high of 83.
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0: The Red Hot Chili Peppers and Under the Bridge. And there may be a Chili Peppers feature film in the works, a biopic. So Anthony Kiedis, the lead singer, wrote a memoir all the way back in 2004. And apparently that memoir was optioned by Universal Pictures in 2024. And at the time, we heard that they were working on development with Brian Grazer and Anthony Kiedis producing. Since then, we haven't really heard a whole lot about it. So I'm not sure where that project stands, but we may have a Red Hot Chili Peppers movie in the future.
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1: Good evening, I'm Todd Stapleton with WKRV Weather. 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For tonight, we'll see mostly clear skies with a low of 61. Tomorrow, Saturday, chance of showers and thunderstorms in the afternoon. Otherwise, partly sunny with a high of 83. 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

0: The Gin Blossoms with A Jealousy. And a trial has begun for a project that would have adults regrow their own teeth. I don't totally understand the science behind it, obviously, but they're saying that they believe they can stimulate tooth growth in adults. And I wonder, how common would this be if this is a thing? Would we all be like sharks? We'll go through like three sets of teeth in our life? People will go to the dentist saying, you know, I don't like these teeth. Well, let's just pull them all and start over. And man, the tooth fairy is going to be so overworked. Going to be 50-year-olds putting entire sets of teeth under a pillow.
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8: 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For tonight, we'll see mostly clear skies with a low of 61. Tomorrow, Saturday, chance of showers and thunderstorms in the afternoon. Otherwise, partly sunny with a high of 83. 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
8: 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It will be this Saturday from 8 until noon on 5th Street next to Vandalia City Hall. This month's America 250 theme is America's Dairy Heritage, honoring the farms that helped build America. 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June 14th is Flag Day. The Continental Congress passed the first Flag Act stating that the flag of the United States may be made of 13 alternating red and white stripes and 13 white stars on a blue field to represent a new constellation. 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
0: Hey, it's Dan, and in a few minutes I want to tell you about a woman who passed away recently who was the model for one of the most famous cartoons in the world. I'm going to tell you about that in a few, but right now it's Brian Adams and Run to You.

maybe you're just free-falling. Either way, you gotta respect the words and music of Tom Petty. He's an all-American rock and roll icon. This weekend, we're paying homage to the legendary rocker and his incredible body of work. 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

0: 38 Special, A Second Chance. And a woman passed away this week named Margaret Carey at the age of 97. So she was the model for Tinkerbell, the Disney character, when they were putting together Peter Pan in the 50s. And so how that worked is they didn't have motion capture at the time or computer animation. So what they did is they had this woman act out Tinkerbell's part in the movie. You know, she was sort of pantomiming what Tinkerbell would do. And then they took that footage and gave it to the animators, who basically drew her performing this character. Isn't that crazy?
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7: 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On Saturday from 7 to 10 will be 90's Daughter. 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

0: Aerosmith with Come Together. And that's a band I'm not sure we know what their future plans are still. So Joe Perry did an interview a couple months ago, I think it was back in April, where he said that touring was still out. Steven Tyler's vocal issues would not allow for a full-scale tour or anything. But he didn't sound like they were necessarily done. His actual quote was, there are certainly other options. So what does that mean for Aerosmith? What will that look like in the future? I don't think we know. I'm not sure if they know.
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2: 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There will be live entertainment provided by South of 16. 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There will be over $17,000 in cash given away in the raffle. There will be over 20 firearms up for deck of card drawings. All proceeds go to Darren Bailey for governor, and Darren Bailey will be in attendance for the event. Tickets will go fast for this event, so contact PUP today for tickets at 618-267-0572. That's 618-267-0572. At Sheldon PUP Schulte's Bailey Fest 2 and raffle coming up on Saturday, July 18th at the Fayette County Fairgrounds in Brownstown. 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